Olá. Attention, please do at any time lose the pressure. The cabin and the oxygen masks will automatically fall down from the boxes in that case, please extinguish your cigarettes and

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Cause I can do it in the mix. And if your man gives you trouble just to move out on the double, and you don't let it trouble your brain, cause away goes trouble down the drain. Said away goes trouble down the drain.

every chance in honky tonks for my drinks and tips. But most of the time I spent behind these county bars.

El Luto. A man who was born to be hunted like a wild animal because he was poor. But he refused to accept his fate, and today his honor has been restored.